0: 5623.
1: Okay, good thing. 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
1: Last up, Bergman, Edward, Robert, David, Mary, Adam, Nora, Nora, first up, Bill, Thomas Spelling, the left is Frank, Mailway, 323.

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2: Okay, can you give me complaint number 5?
1: 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Time of call was 18-19.
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0: Number 10.
1: 7-10, go ahead.
0: Print that and then give it to rendering. Send it to rendering.
1: Okay.
0: I'll take a fast
1: idea. Any flaws with that fast idea, guys?
0: Any form, we'll get
1: them with your truck. Good job, thank you.

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It's going to be at 1812, 61st Drive, 61 Drive for a 77-year-old male, possibly as a semi.

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0: ¿Sabes? Si estás a 3-1 for an animal by report.
1: 3-1.
0: The caller's going to be at 1610058 Road. He was hit at a farm stand on Washington Avenue by a mixed breed dog. He got the owner's phone.
1: 3-1.
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What do you want with?

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1: Copy. That's clear then.
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0: 4 Charles Zebra. 9 BC 189. I'll be at Pine and Lee Pike.
1: Okay.
0: Please tell me the Lakes area to manage the parking lot.
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1: Sure thing.
0: 7-3, Tom John George comes back, clear current on a tan Toyota Camry to John Landry out of Wind Lake, Adam Victor Frank, 5725. Comes back, clear current on a gray Honda Civic to Chloe Nowazik out of Elkhorn.
1: 7-4, thank
0: you. Come on. Are you looking for anything specific? Copy, you want cover?
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1: I'm going to bring you in to bring me out here. The lights are working just fine. How do you get 22 on that neighborhood light call?
0: Copy, I'll let him know.

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Access Point 305, confirm runway. Coming in from Yorkville Business Center, 14611 58th Road for Zone 54, overhead door 328. They spoke with a keyholder rack, so he thinks it might be the wind, but it's

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7-7 for an animal bite report. It's going to be at 407 Poplar Grove Drive. The family dog bit the caller's daughter. They just left the ER.

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One's going to be a black man, almost 28. You lost sight of them with that in pursuit. They were left

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0: Festival 713. 713, go ahead. Are you going to be out with Lucas Party? I'm going to affirm that, but I don't know yet because he hasn't provided me any identification.
1: Copy. If you are, he's showing clear. He does have voter safety. I'll put a picture in SPIC just in case.
0: 10-4, I got a bass tournament going on, so I'm going to have a view here in a second.
1: Hi, copy.
0: Short position location, I'm actually going to be out at Docks in the Fox in the village.
1: You said Docks in the Fox?
0: Confirm.
1: Hi, copy.

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0: 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Bypass Spring Valley.

713. You sent me in another complaint. I got a 27.9 and a 28 when you're ready. Bob. Out of Illinois. Site of Lincoln. 7747. King William. Break for 27.9. William, Ida, Sam, Nora, Adam, Robert, Bruce, Timothy, Thomas, Stelling. He is an Edward, male, white, date of birth.

0: That's 7:13. C713. Just confirming it was Timothy, Ethan, Edward, Wisnar. 514 of 80, I'm not getting him back out of Wisconsin or Illinois.
1: Confirm you want the DL number?
0: If you could, please.
1: It's an identification card, does that matter?
0: Negative, it should work, what?
1: 2568-0580202W.
0: That's 4, thank you.

0: D-7-13. D-1-3, I see the date of birth is incorrect on here.
1: Affirmative, he's coming back. His ID card showing 7-16 of 1980, but he is showing valid clear out of Illinois, not issued clear out of Wisconsin, not on paper.
0: Did you run that out of Illinois, too?
1: Affirmative.

0: That's 4-5. Are you good on your call? Dispatch 4-5. Just making sure you're good.
1: Sorry. They're working out fast. Tell them to get the truck out now.
0: I copy. Dispatch 3-1 status check.
1: I'm sure enough.
0: Support.

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Your caller is going to be at Cross Lutheran Church, 126 Chapel Terrace. They were scammed out of $2,700 over a fake rental agreement.

0: 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Did you want me to close it off then?
1: Confirm over. Copy through.

0: 713. On the first stop, go ahead and put me 10-8 with one citation. And then the second, just go on Timothy, you put me 10-8 with one warning and one citation. Hi, copy.
1: Michigan traffic.
0: Go ahead with it.
1: Frank Charles John, 4212, we bypass the rim.
0: Okay.

How about that?

Sorry for the delay. It's coming back to your current on Silver Rat Sports with Beverly or Christine Robinson. Let's see the medal later.

I copy.

0: pickup truck. 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Park.
1: Copy. 90 is from where? I'm sorry, couldn't copy that.
0: 90 is Charles.
1: Tipper.
0: I'm
1: copy, where are you stopped at?

Copy 5-6, 1-6, gain of 39 or 40.

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0: Adam St. Nora, 6659. I want to be directed by Beth.

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0: expert app. Just for info, rescue being held out for 1-2 water at your circle for a 70-year-old male who needs a lift. If he's not hurt, did you want me to throw it up or have them advise?
1: They can advise. I'm about to go to the pumps for fuel.
0: Thank you.

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0: 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Looks like there's 2 adults and 1 child injured, and a possibly intoxicated driver. 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Thank you. Anyone else in the area, 6 Mile in Douglas?
1: 4-5.

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0: 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You might be able to 22.

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0: 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I'm going to be behind the apartments on Chapel Terrace and Meadow Lane.
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by David Adam, 7833 PA, 7833. Could be on Adam Street, South Pine.

50 or with a 46. Fiona, Wisconsin, 556. Looks like X-ray Victor Nora, 55 or sorry, 558 X-ray Victor Nora. We're gonna be on South English.

six drops, so getting no return. What do you have? You're completely done. What can you repeat? I copy you out with a maroon.

0: 6-0, the SBIC was just slow. I got the 28 back by 5-8 X-ray. Victor Marion showing expired clear on a red Toyota Highlander to Kyle Holder or Trisha Holder on a Pleasant Prairie.
1: 10-4. I was out with Kyle. Go ahead and put me 10-8. They're just out there.
0: Copy that.
1: 5-1-25, dispatch 1042.
0: I copy, thanks.

0: 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I found that party were running an SCIC in house. He's coming back. Not issue presented, clear. Free prior OWL, free prior OWS, just for 43.
1: 10-4-6-X, final.

funny rambles. What's like the ethical thing for OWL versus the 3 years he doesn't back?

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Seattle people and teach.

Our conference is still on the show. You call 76-year-old male, 5'5", 5'6", or 5'8", 148, black, over brown, unless you wear a blue striped dress shirt, dark blue jeans, and black shoes. 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

0: had a very, very poor sense of
1: violence.

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Listen, receive somewhere and threaten some harm. Put in all our notes.

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1: Thank you.
0: OAF Frank 7874. PAF 7874. I'll be out of.

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0: Look up a chain of things that they had a recent call for a possible suicidal thought. She's currently at the River Bend Nature Center. 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

0: Happy Halloween, Chuckman.
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0: Do you have any specific statements, Illinois attorney?
1: Five, do you want to enter comments real quick? Yeah, that he's sorry, and similar to the incident in June City, where he doesn't see it out, so he's just cutting off all contact.

5-5-5-5-5-5-5-5-5-5-5-5-5-5-5-5-5-5-5-5-5-5-5-5-5-5-5-5-5-5-5-5-5-5-5-5-5-5-5-5-5-5-5-5-5-5-5-5-5-5-5-5-5-5-5-5-5-5-5-5-5-5-5-5-5-5-5-5-5-5-5-5-5-5-5-5-5-5-5-5-5-5-5-5-5-5-5-5-5-5-5-5-5-5-5-5-5-5-5-5-5-5-5-5-5-5-5-5-5-5-5-5-5-5-5-5-5-5-5-5-5-5-5-5-5-5-5-5-5-5-5-5-5-5-5-5-5-5-5-5-5-5-5-5-5-5-5-5-5-5-5-5-5-5-5-5-5-5-5-5-5-5-5-5-5-5-5-5-5-5-5-5-5-5-5-5-5-5-5-5-5-5-5-5-5-5-5-5-5-

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Zero to enter. Zero to enter. Zero to enter. Zero to enter. Zero to enter. Zero to enter. Zero to enter. Zero to enter. Zero to enter. Zero to enter. Zero to enter. Zero to enter. Zero to enter. Zero to enter. Zero to enter. Zero to enter. Zero to enter. Zero to enter. Zero to enter. Zero to enter. Zero to enter. Zero to enter. Zero to enter. Zero to enter. Zero to enter. Zero to enter. Zero to enter. Zero to enter. Zero to enter. Zero to enter. Zero to enter. Zero to enter. Zero to enter. Zero to enter. Zero to enter. Zero to enter. Zero to enter. Zero to enter. Zero to enter. Zero to enter. Zero to enter. Zero to enter. Zero to enter. Zero to enter. Zero to enter. Zero to enter. Zero to enter. Zero to enter. Zero to enter.

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Town 21st, Roosevelt. 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

Lincoln, 8195, right at Alpha Mile. 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

2729, Wisconsin, last name is Perry Adam Lincoln Lincoln, Ocean Robert Adam Dora, first name Nicholas Dora Ida Charlie, Ocean Lincoln Adam Sam, middle initial J, it's going to be Mel White.

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Someone has a

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0: Dispatches 483, the other driver says he's fine.
1: Copy.

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1: Sam, 530-11808097-02. That'll be the Chevy truck.

I have a DQMP traffic hazard westbound 11 for 15th and the girl from Industrial Park. Wait, SQP with Frank for Victor Robert.

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0: 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They're about to be back in an hour to change the tires on the vehicle.
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0: 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On the block, southbound. Just off of the quick trip. Want to get

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1: 6-5-10-4. Dispatcher 908. 908, I have a request for a 21 for an incident that occurred at 640 McHenry Street. Reported a male neighbor from one looking into a bedroom window. This occurred yesterday. Is there a request for a phone call?

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1: Awesome.
0: We have a rescue going over to Riverside Park.

Dispatch 907. We have a rescue going over to Riverside Park at 517 Congress for a subject that was stunned by a bee with no EpiPen. Should be out on foot wearing a black shirt, gray shorts.

Dispatch 907. We have a rescue going over to Riverside Park at 517 Congress for a subject that was stunned by a bee with no EpiPen.

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0: Go ahead now. I know your radio's unreadable. Yeah, I copy that. It's just not coming over. Go ahead and try it. If I copied it right again, the radio is all static. Admin David 3374 is coming back to an address on North Wisconsin to Crystal Dexter. Go ahead.
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0: 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We're going to be at about to Kenosha for a medical appointment right through the address.
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1: Go ahead.
0: 2-9, I have a reckless driver southbound on the interstate passing the 327. It's a dark gray Dodge sedan with Illinois plate. I'll be running that out. CS3 dozing off, keep swerving to the left.
1: Copy,
0: I copy 19 or 18 or state. Are you in position?
1: 19 up, southbound.
0: Copy, Alpha John.

0: 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Looks like they're passing southbound 329 over 8.
1: 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Approach Victor 335.

0: Dispatch, Tunis. Respond with rescue to 495 Shone Road, Unit 75. An Aurora neurology nurse asking that we check on a Mark Westfall. Apparently called triage this morning saying he had chest heaviness and vision changes. They haven't been able to reach him back.
1: Route to Winnebago. Can I get a complaint, please?
0: 10-4-1-9 on the reckless. Our caller sees you.

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It's 396-11. 396-11. 4 by 2.

0: Go ahead, Whitney.
1: Phone 35504, one point George, 5435.
0: And I'd say northbound or southbound?
1: Southbound. Three 35 over.
0: I copy 3352.

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0: 10-4. Southwest Angel, a blue Chevy Colorado pickup truck to Theodore Sokoli out of Franklin. That's current. No one.
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2: 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I'm done at Isaac Grove. I'll be going into Beaumont.
0: Hi, copy. Milwaukee or Kenosha?
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0: I copy.

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Actually, stand by. 39, sorry, if you can respond to our fire alarm, May 24830 Washington Avenue is coming up Maple Leaf Farms Hatchery. The South Area Heat Fire Alarm.

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0: 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Fuck.
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1: I copy. 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

0: Thanks.
1: We're about to put ourselves on an eviction over on 11. The CSOs requested that they be dispatched out there as well for animal that's been in the building for a couple of days. Could you dispatch them, please?
0: Yeah, 5-5, I'll need you on the call first. Do you have a case somebody want me to put you on?
1: We'll be on it shortly. My partner's back, but right now.

0: 30 was not the service. 32. 40 off Lincoln, 7948. No, 7948. Taylor Duran. Copy.
1: Three nine four four.
0: Several 3 9.

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Wait, Zebra, attaboy.

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They've got a green Harley Davidson that's been parked near the bathhouse for 3 days. 17 refused. Suspicious, thought it may be stolen. Running the plate they gave us, there's nothing.

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Dispatch 261.

Just that ship here, Knight. I'll need you to clear writing if you can. 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It's coming northbound. 334 over 8, a gray Honda Civic on the wall. Believe it's unoccupied. Called in by highway department.

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That's what.

0: 15, where are you calling?
1: Thank
0: you. 5 copy. 3 0. Surname? Tampa.
1: 907.
0: 907.
1: Asia Z gets called, says there's an active domestic going on at 460.

0: 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Roger, Doug.
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0: I copy in, I know 7, you're on scene. Copy, advise if you guys need the arrow.
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0: 35, the David George plate says expires December of 26.

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0: Go ahead with it.
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0: 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Reference her daughter's father kicking at the garage door yesterday and is now threatening to come back over. 17's concerned due to him having a 32 and being aggressive.
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1: 2631, over 8, northbound, front stack with the telephone call.
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0: 19, your plane goes back. 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Out of Oak Creek, is current and clear.
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0: Copy.
2: One A is probably the one that I got dispatched to. I haven't seen anything. 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
0: Hi.
2: Copy. 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
1: Good. It's going to be from American Power, 4144 Northwest Highway. An intoxicated customer left in a black GMC Sierra pickup, 28 of William Lincoln, 7034, left eastbound about 3.

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0: 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Dispatch 1-8.
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Copy.

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symptoms that contain back the drug in a vehicle boy. Fever requested for 17 to call 911, saying that he's being harassed, unknown how, he doesn't feel safe.

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0: 3 Charles 6533. Wash just to be.
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Okay.

0: Last name phonetically stands Charles Henry Robert Adam Mary. First and more common in the K middle. Anthony L. White 617.
1: For the Airbus, that was 62.
0: Same from.
1: I copy. He is valid and clear.
0: Copy of the rest of the time.
1: Can you confirm the 28 one more time for me, please?

Gloria Frederick ask 30. Go ahead. Frederick ask. I got you.

What's that? Copy. Copy, S35, Schwadenberg. 31 Romero. I copy, S13-1. Any other requests?

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0: 7:30.
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1: 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Again, we are not model.
0: Just confirming via the speaker.
1: He's there.
0: Copy. Go ahead. Go ahead.
1: Hello, man. 35567.
0: Copy.
1: 35, you're there.
0: 35.
1: He's going to follow me to West End Highway for

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Comes back on a 2001 trailer to a Bassett receiving wheel on hot drive. It's going to clear.

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It's going to correction, it's actually canceled.

One nine for debris. I mean, northbound 325 over 0. Warren County is requesting that you check 94 from 7 miles at home. They received several calls for a piece of sheet metal that's in the road and they have two disabled.

When I recall, they're advising that Rio is between Highway K and 7 Mile. Dispatch 3-5 Rod.

0: Multiple squads. 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
0: I copy. 19.

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0: by three. It's going to be your first offense, OIR, and it is OWI related.
1: Got it.
0: You're welcome.

0: What's that?
1: Throughout the Arctic, it will be
0: 23. Copy, 1330. What's that?
1: It's out the roadway.

6-9, there's a lot of static and I was not able to copy. I copy.

necklace from Santa cell phone 326/4. Transfer from Milwaukee County, a copper colored small Dodge SUV with brake checking, and then flipped the 17 off. It's going to be in lane 2. Correction, cell phone 328/4. Hey, you just passed one on the shoulder.

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0: 19, year 17, is in a tan Toyota Highlander, and the vehicle is currently behind him. 28 of Adam Union Unit 4207.
1: You're an updated location.
0: We're working on it.

0: Sabe? One nine. 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
1: Trying to catch up.
0: I copy.

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0: 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What is it? Is your phone at Reckless?
1: A bankroll case.
0: I got it. I'm actually right here right now, so put me on it. I didn't see anything.
1: Copy.

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0: Four, so it's... Four. Is Stephanie Martinez working?
1: Five, it's permanent.
0: Hey, can you come up here?
1: Six, Rochester.
0: Yeah, I got it.

0: 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And I'll just come in later.
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9 9 9 9 9 9 9 9 9 9 9 9 9 9 9 9 9 9 9 9 9 9 9 9 9 9 9 9 9 9 9 9 9 9 9 9 9 9 9 9 9 9 9 9 9 9 9 9 9 9 9 9 9 9 9 9 9 9 9 9 9 9 9 9 9 9 9 9 9 9 9 9 9 9 9 9 9 9 9 9 9 9 9 9 9 9 9 9 9 9 9 9 9 9 9 9 9 9 9 9 9 9 9 9 9 9 9 9 9 9 9 9 9 9 9 9 9 9 9 9 9 9 9 9 9 9 9 9 9 9 9 9 9 9 9 9 9 9 9 9 9 9 9 9 9 9 9 9 9 9 9 9 9 9 9 9 9 9 9 9 9 9 9 9 9 9 9 9 9 9 9 9 9 9 9 9 9 9 9 9 9 9 9 9 9 9 9 9 9

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0: 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Five three, can I put you tonight from the 4812?
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16 for a PDF, sir. It's going to be at Furman Fleet. It's a Ford pickup by the planter box. It's still on scene.

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1: Right.
0: Anyway, that's Anthony for the fan party. In contact Illinois, see Anthony Fryer 55. And also in 55, this is, place 10.
1: Copy. Copy, sir.
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0: 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We'll be waiting for a response from him.
1: Copy, thanks.
0: You're welcome.

0: 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I'll be over the road.
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0: 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Five, six.
1: Yeah, I just spoke with Deputy Torres. He said he's two squads. So I'm ahead there right now.
0: I copy. We have an employee calling in that's stating he's in Canium right now.

0: Is there any coming?
1: Hello. Morning, you're here.
0: Copy emergency air 4 from asleep.

I'm made of a 46 inch fabric, 20 and less frontage. This would be a small box truck, possibly a pickup with it, attempting to assist them.

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1: Robotic over the aft state. He's really sitting down, waiting for rescue.
0: I copy it. We have rescue staging unable to make it.

0: 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He's detained. Everyone's okay. They're in IOP 44th Street back when you walk in. He said they do not need air. They can't have any radio reception.
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First of Curtis, Charles Union, Robert, Tom, Ida, Sam, middle initial A. Adam, last of Lambert, Lincoln Adam,

0: What six? Your lab or Proteus out of clear.
1: I copy, we'll be 9455. Can you check for any open cases, any prior 5-5, and if he's on paper?
0: Copy.

0: One sec.
1: Is not on paper and does not have any open CCAP cases. Today will be 6 offense OWI, and he does have restrictions. No operation with alcohol level above 0.02.
2: I copy. Just confirming you said today is OWI 6.
1: Affirm. Number 6.

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1: Okay.
2: Huh? 52, 44 this side, huh?

0: 69, were you calling dispatch?
1: Right, stand by.
0: 48.
1: I hear my patients. I'll report on it. Then 48 and Martinez are going to take it to the hospital for blood.
0: I copy.

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1: 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You're on the final, then we're going to Aurora.
0: Copy that, 1441.

0: Pretty good. 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
1: Have a moment.

I'm showing that today would be second offense. 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
1: Yes, I'm calling dispatch.
0: 10-4, are there any other units calling dispatch?
1: 50-12, 10-4, can you give me a 21-23?

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ください。Tough one.

7-8-8 for us, guys. Can we 77 let's take that road at the Elder Care Cottages? Maplewood Cottage, room 9, 68-year-old female on with us, 24.

0: Thank you, sir.
1: I'll be clear. 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That's the thing. So we're on that. I'll be also applying for a

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1: 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Nothing takes over. I'm on the breaker. I'll be also fine for a warrant.
0: Cell phone.

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Dispatcher 718. 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Hasn't been eating and

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1: Go ahead,
0: Nathan. Reflex 300 Young King Young. 300 YKY.
1: Check. I have that available.

0: 6-9.
1: Look back at our last call when we sent you the girl from the CI.
0: Tommy, they had you out on the sort of UI. Is that it or a different one? Sorry, I'm just sitting really.
1: A different one, the one we were on before.
0: How do you close you out on this one?
1: Don't worry about
0: it. I got it. Go ahead, Madison. I'm sorry, put you on the call in the stack or out with 905?
1: Just put it on that call.
0: I got it.

0: 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I don't have one, please.
1: Adam Young, 4799, AYY.

0: That'll be above, start of that Millitrol clerk reporting alternate by citizen.
1: Not a bunch of.
0: Not a fact.

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Victor Boyd, 869, Jamie B. Jeffy Wash.

Surprising Eagle pulled off. We have a little over an 8,800 block in North Rainer. But they did arrest the driver. It's going to be a GMC Sierra, and the boss is coming to get it.

picture for us. It's going to be in the 20,000 block of Bushnell, westbound on 132, wait for the Defender SUV, unknown plate, Soviet air caller, and refusing to go around it.

0: They're currently going around the roundabout near Gateway. 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
1: Good morning. 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

0: picture. 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
1: So where the guy have the vehicle on
0: I copy. She wasn't able to get a place.

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1: Copy.

0: 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Okay. Adam Mary Charles, 8028, AMC 8028, beyond bypass and Durant.
1: Pepper.
0: 5-3-4.
1: Okay.

0: 905 for assistance request.
1: 905.
0: It's going to be at the PD. Our caller wants to turn over a firearm that was located in, his deceased brother's residence. 10-4. 10-4.

Are you on 0 through 7 at a

0: someone who mentioned it. But 7 months, 30, 40, 1 in 8, people in 1928, somebody will 10-6 out of the village. Southwest. Okay. Can we bound and clear on a black Hyundai Civic listening to a Thomas Olson out of Genoa City?
1: Are you going 5063 or another off-circuit? That's not what I want.

0: Copy. I have Adam King Robert 9653.
1: That's I think you're trying to reach somebody else. I'm with AMC 8028.
0: I apologize. 60.
1: That's
0: going to be coming back down and clear the black on the Civic. Thomas Olson out of Genoa.

0: Come on. 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I've got a temporary marking plate. Zero 2159, Tom. 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
1: 5.3.

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Francis, William Michael, Richard Sam, Ocean North, first of Mason, middle of J.S. and Jacob, Scythia, male, white, 927.04. Half far.

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And on that plate, it's going to be loud and clear on a blue Yamaha motorcycle. The Mason Wilson's loud and clear as well, but he does not have a motorcycle license. Check work, process, yes, and his driver's license. Check him on an ICS permit.

0: I'll be coming to expect Farman will be with Deputy Gorney, and then I'll be
1: Chopper.
0: Thanks, Lieutenant. I don't want
1: Chopper.

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1: 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Uh-huh, Annapolis, 100.

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0: Paul Edward Thompson and Robert Sam Motion Sorrow, first name Nicholas Thomas Spelling, Lazar Robert, male white, date of birth 12/22/92, and you attach it to 905 score.
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0: Boy, Adam, X-ray 7772, BAX 7772, northbound, Silver Pass, on the left.
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It's going to be a Road America plate. DEM 0N0, David Edward Mary 0, Nora 0.

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0: 60, that's going to be negative. Nothing's in our log.
1: Transport, I'm getting some decently heavy black smoke coming from one of the properties out here. I can get you an address in a second.
0: Transport.
1: I believe it's coming from 3215 Yankee.
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1: 5-6.
0: Charlotte, Angel 323, CAA, Angel 323. Give me the helm, off ramp, we're still rolling.
1: Sorry, what off ramp was that?
0: Helm road.
1: 10-4. Special 3-3. Can you start heading northbound to the Elm Road off ramp to cover 5-6 if you need this?
0: I'll already use that way. I'm at 2 miles turn around northbound.
1: 10-4, thank you.
0: I think it's just actually the last, he's not stopping.
1: Copy, not stopping. Are you calling number 2?
0: Yeah, the Brooklyn is just stopped at the top of the off ramp right now.
1: 10-4. Multiple units and no identifier showed up on the radio.
0: We are at
1: 3-2, I copy other units.

Suffer.

0: Both those 28s are going to be about a clear. One's going to be on a white Chevy Silverado, and the other is going to be a Hayes American trailer. Both looking to Wisconsin Installation Services. I copied the numbers at the end. What were the letters in the front?
1: Charles up the boy. Man, we should be good up here. Just a couple, cars.
0: I copy 3-3. I'll put you 10-8.
1: 3 copy 10-8.

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0: 3 Bravo 7933 ADW 7933 going to be southbound 328 over 4 on the long.
1: Suffer.

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0: 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I'll be on there.
1: Hey, first.

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1: Boy, David, Nora, 460, 460, gonna be southbound, 330 over 4 on the shoulder.
2: Southbound.

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0: 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The tamper alarm coming from the parts back door.
1: Thank you.
0: 10-4.

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There's gonna be one open case on a Trumbull for stolen property, but that's from the passing.

0: Dispatch to 6611. Have a 911 hang up call. Kim in the area of 22637 West 8 Mile. 22637 West 8 Mile. He needs this location. We had an open line with some kind of shuffling heard in the background, and there's no answer on call back. Do you want to cover?
1: Negative.
0: Copy. There's no recent premise history there.

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Essex. Santa Max Race Horse, 3938 DX. G3938. Going to be northbound 20 off ramp.

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1: Hey, Father.
0: Do you have a main contact on that phone? I can't find anybody around here that has that number.
1: Kirk. Negative, there's no answer. Call back.
0: Yeah, I've looked at what you're doing, but on the road, you didn't see it. Might get a resident.
1: Kirk. Pinging in a grass on off of Union Church Drive, which is the Rapid Ops West address of 22637 8 Mile Road.
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